are, what will God remember you for? So the message for tonight from Reverend Gabriel Anson is, what have you done for God? Picking the first scripture from the book of Isaiah. The book of Isaiah, chapter number 38. Isaiah 38, verse 1. Isaiah 38, 1 to 5. Bible says, in those days was Hezekiah sick unto death. And Isaiah the prophet came to him and said to him, thus saith the Lord, set your house in order, for thou shalt die and not live. Emrenumu ene ohini bia ye friend Hezekiah. Oyari ya ne ye uyadie na odifuo Isaiah. 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Tutu ufie ye anase sisi wachi ye ifise yadie na akano. Enyadia ebe ye ontinase ubewu. Then Hezekiah turned his face toward the wall and prayed unto the Lord. Ohini Hezekiah edani neni echre a wall na obompaye echre a radi. Listen, empire oboye eni. This is the prayer he prayed and said, remember me now, O Lord, a radi kaimi. I beseech thee, Misrao, how I have walked before thee in truth and in a perfect heart, and I've done that which is good in your sight. And he wept so. Osi a radi kaimi. 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Then the word of God came to Isaiah again, the prophet. Go back and say to the king Hezekiah, thus saith the Lord, the God of David thy father, I have heard thy prayer. I have seen your tears. Behold, I will add 15 more years to your age. You shall not die. 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Listen carefully, then what me I am Awurade a edru ne adia nyame behesu e dia ka wo. What have you done for God? When someone was sick, he reminded God of what he has done for him. Abro bi yare ye no okai Awurade nea waya ma no. What have you done for God to refer to? What have you done for God to refer to? De pan wetimi ayama radia. Ubetimi ayen no point of reference. Se radi kaini mayama. Since ube wiase. Since ube wiase betene wiase no. Here was a king who was dying. And in his prayer, he reminded God that, Lord, remember what I have done for you. E radi kaini mayama. Sister, brother, nyamin fa usika hon. Nyame fa wajapade ho edan besi emfa nyame ho ne obeye emfa nyame ho se obeye nyina no se amwa nyame a emfa no se amwa nyame dwuma a emfa no se ampegya nyame dwuma a emfa no. I listening to me, whatever you own and whatever you have or whatever you do, they are nothing before God unless your riches, your wealth, your resources promote God's work. Jise epeja nyamijuma. Are you listening to me? When King Hezekiah was at the point of death, senya makano, what he has done for God saved him. Abra ohini Hezekiah, na wadru e wumpen pensua, wakani kwa atu hun a webe wuno, niya waya me uradeno, yanone jeno. 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Brother, dene bejo no ma. Sister, then a bejo enuma, dear pan, wayama a radia, a radibehersu, nor dear Joe. What have you done for God? What can you refer to? Reverend Gabriel Anzani, the Chancellor of Nassau University, what can you refer to? Then I bet me a reso, I bought reference a radi, kainemayama, ube yasi, unyasika, uniwaned, unya japadia, nyamikahon. Whatever you are doing, is God part of your resources? Is God part of your time? Is God part of your blessing? Is God part of your wealth? Is God part of your income? Is God part of whatever you are

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And you are who are fair any amber her so a kaiwo. 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So ti plemu, na engine you call offer, dear amber her so dear kaiwo. I'm robbers, a child who's here. 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You're the 20 general soa. A day, any yammy behesso, Eddie Akaiwo. I listen carefully. What others do, Diana Sani, for God, you complain. A be a ya niama be Diana Sani, the be ya mani pano, you complain. What are you doing for God? 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A be bar for dia, okasa. Ebi air to instruments ama o kasa ebi to card ya boya nyamejuma o kasa obi to yi microphone o kasa obi yi sika e dia boya nyamejuma e ho e na de doctrine ene nchirechire bam o tie secret ni bible mu o 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Oh, you know, Moses time, a chum, a year Old Testament time, a year under the mra, any other day, so young coupon, your Old Testament God, and your New Testament God, Anna. Bonsam Esmawa, Tempiano, or Mount Doctrines, or Mount Chere, I listen carefully. 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Minu kase kohen krofwe gu hospital. 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Wana wada life support. Wana wada intensive care unit. And yet they have billions and millions. Wadi ye politics. Wadi ye wiasi niyama. When it comes to God, they complain. When it comes to God, they criticize. When it comes to God, bonsambo omupa, omutiminya bibika. I listen carefully. What will God remember you for? Omagu school them. Diana san, yase dana juregu. Umbani woho, deni nyamibe heso edi akayo. I listen carefully. Uko awoso, neti ate yase akolandi ni nine eba. Wadi fruma na chichire ni huwa, deni nyamibe heso edi akayo. I listen carefully. Se BBC, a flood BC, a torrent BC, when there's trouble, nese, obie sufre nyame, nese uwo mua, deni nyame, ebe heso edi akayo. I listen to me. Yano ene wose o dream hon, se what have I done for God? Since I'm a baby, I say, what have I done for God? Listen carefully. None of us own ourselves. That is what the Bible says. Ye mu bi anywa, ye ni pedia e nyamedia. Your body doesn't belong to you. Your spirit doesn't belong to you. Your soul doesn't belong to you. Whatever you have doesn't belong to you. They do belong to God. Are you listening carefully? So, ube wiasea, ask yourself, what have I specifically done for God? We are not saying what you've done for your wife, what you've done for your child, what you've done for your husband. What have you done for God? Then why are you listening to me? Depa and why menyame. Adaobe kan usiye sisono. The day your jaw will lock, the day your teeth will lock, or say ebe kan siso, wa body ebe kan siso. The day your throat will become dry, o minimum tesio ebere. The day, Diana Sani, you find it very difficult to breathe, and I say you can't breathe properly, you know. One of these days, now, me wo baby, yeah, diagnosis, yeah, checky, and yama. Then they brought a certain woman there, oxygen, sinus, and your hospital, laboratory, mamini bino, yeah, the oxygen, sinus, so, yeah, and me and your lab, no, me, champe, mamini, we, soon,
min champe kokomremre he ya ma min ewuye. Listen carefully. Ye the oxygen si wo soa. Wan ene be kai wo. 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Wan ene be kai wo. Wakuma diana sane elusu pressure ne ntimi en pompia. 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O minimum air dryer. Diana sane what virtue diana san or angel who speak on your behalf. Adoye ni papa ben enwaye manyamia ebe kasa amau. What King Hezekiah did for God spoke for him at the point of death. O true baby also a wuno or say Rade, remember what I have done for you. Rade kainia maya amau. And God said lele anukwale eyanukure true. What you have done something for me, therefore I revoke the sentence of death. I reverse it. I overthrow it. I overrule it. Michem ungubiem. Rather, you have extra 15 years to live. What virtue will speak for you? Trine bay, enyuma pa bay, adepa bay. What angel will speak for you? Srabafu bay nebekasa amau. This is Adumefam. This is Reverend Gabriel Ansah, the Chancellor of Nasem University. Wherever you are, shout after me. Kasa Father, tonight I repent. I will build a memorial to your name that will stand for ages. Kasa Father, I repent. Today I will build a memorial to your name that will stand for ages. Kasa Rade, enemetie wasem, massacre. Eradi meye bibia ebeye enkaidum enkaidum ebeye memoria enkaidum say out ahunu obu oha owo school no wu and obu o papa na mami a so so memorial clinic so so memorial school. What will remember you then ebeka wo? What will serve as a memorial to your name then you do din beto so a ye de beka wo? And listen carefully, I'm going to read the scripture. This is Nasem University. Gabriel Ansah, uko Facebooker, ubenya Nasem University. Uko YouTuber, ubenya Nasem University. The message for tonight, what have you done for God? Day and why am I ready? Do you understand? Day and why am I nyame? What me say? Who was a reverend? Me tell 20 something years. Musati adume from Satiti, da Ben wafa phone and I was sending message. Ebusa said, Reverend, what can we do to support your ministry? Ejuma mo yemenyame, mo banaju, mo beya, mo mbahmachi, mo banopa, at dawn, at night, at dawn, at night. How can we support the ministry and answer the work, the kingdom work? De pa and wet me, I am ready. I'm reading from the gospel according to St. Luke, chapter number 7, verse 2, down to 6a. Luke chapter 7, verse 2. Luke chapter 7, verse 2. Let me give you the background or the story. Bible say, a certain centurion servant who was so dear to his heart was sick, almost dead. A year soldier from Peninphobia, yes, Sutam, Roman soldier, centurion, a year, me find say commander, ne a year, ne na kuwa bakon, wo yade den achile se, e wue eni. And when he heard of Jesus, Bible say, he sent the elders of the Jews to beseech Jesus that he will come and heal his servant. O sma Jew mpanimfo no, rabbi fo no, ene frasi fo mpanimfo no, high priest no, se mon kopa Yesu chao mami, na omesa eye mebana yade e mami. Bible say, when they came to Jesus, Oma mekase, a certain centurion's servant is sick. Oma mekase, waye army commander, and now we soja ni penimu, ne ba yare, etibesani yare. Nemo, when they came to Jesus, they besought Jesus instantly. Wapa Yesu chao, ye pachao, baba yankuri, ye pachao, Yesu chao instantly saying that this man is worthy that you should do this for him because he loved our nation and he has built us a synagogue. Omsi papa we or fata, he deserve the virtue, he deserve healing, he deserve favor from God. Papa we o deserve o or fata se eradi obey any favor. If we say or do omino, ni we see a sorry damae. We see a sorry damae. Bible say, then Jesus went. Then Jesus went. When Jesus heard that the man has built a synagogue, do you understand? A meeting place, a temple unto the Lord, then Jesus went. Luke chapter 7,
verse 2 down to 6. Bible says, then Jesus went. Then Jesus went. What will move Jesus to visit you when you are down? Brother, sister, what will move Jesus to come to you when you are down? Mini Abba. So what talk for me? And then they be move Radi Abba. Then they be move Yesu. Then they be come Radi Akuma. Then Jesus went. Listen, when I studied this thing so many years ago, I said, wow. They went to Jesus, beseeching him, begging him, Esreno, El Koto Sreno, say, Papa, we, he deserves it. He deserves it. O deserve nyami favor. O deserve ayaresa. O deserve moa. O deserve nshira. If we say, we see us, or domina to a sense, say, in Israel, when you love the nation, because remember, that country, and now that land belongs to God. He loves the land, and he has built us a synagogue. We see us, sorry, then shemu dine, amayen. Bible say, then Jesus went with them. Then Jesus went with them. Listen carefully. When something happens, what to move God on your behalf? What will touch God on your behalf? BBC, a day in Ebeka nyame akuma, nyame ebeba. When you are down, and check nenipa yemere, I listen carefully. Wote, and check nenipa tobaha, and check nenipa ayemere, something can happen to you. Something can happen to your wife. Something can happen to your children. Something can happen to your loved ones. How are you going to call upon God? Do something for God. Ube we are saying, listen carefully. Nyami di we are saying in our mouth. Everything is given to you. You can enjoy whatever you want. But remember, remember, remember, even when God was giving the commandments to the children of Israel, he took one. He took one that the Bible says that 6 days the Lord worked, but the seventh day God said it belongs to me. Therefore, when it comes to the Sabbath or when it comes to the seventh day, give it to me. Nyami di 90% eme nipa, but 10% no osi emidia. That is why in the Bible, chronitize no osi enjoy the 90%. Enjoy the 90%, but the 10% no e nyanko pondia. You know, man will argue about it. When it comes to offering, we argue. When it comes to tithes, we argue. Hospital, no argument. School fees, no argument. Electricity prepaid, no argument. Data, no argument. Do you understand? Mobile phone, no argument. Food, no argument. Fuel, no argument. When it comes to giving, offering, and tithes, we argue. Bonsam pese, chese, nyami bufu anase, bonsam pese, wo yira nyami enshira. That is what he does. Ubensi yanu diya now spirit abba, now we hear argument. Yanu krano, ese se diya, ena se, ena se, ena se. Do you know why? Because nyami womuntra. We don't complain about anything. Abba yitutun ya memu, have you fought the government? Things are being increased. Have you fought the government? Oh, ebe ye, yabon pa ye, techire, ebe ye, do you understand? But when it comes to doing something for God, my brother, my sister, listen carefully, a day will come. It won't be long. A day will come. You stretch you, our hospital bed, so there you go see, say, nyami oho, anase nyami niho. I listen carefully. Acts chapter 10, Bible say, there was a man called Cornelius. He was a beautiful man, Acts chapter 10. There was a certain man in Caesarea called Cornelius. The Bible said he was also a centurion of the band called the Italian band of Rome and also a military commander and a in the Bible the centurions were so fantastic omo jidi crossing eye ejidi for no Bible says he was a devout man osumu nyame wonder feared God osuro nyame with all his house oni ni fear for nyina he gave much alms to people where ye giver. Were you a philanthropist? Were you so a liberal? Were you so generous? Were you a giver? And he prayed to God every day. Do you understand? Or bump by a train, Yamidebia, nor the Nisikaso, Ebua, Yamijuma. This man saw in a vision, evidently about the ninth hour of the day, an angel of the Lord came to him and said to him, Cornelius, when he looked up to the angel, he was afraid. And asked, what is it, Lord? And he said to him, your prayers and your giving have come up as a memorial before God. Oh, Nyami smile, stop off, say, go and bless Cornelius with salvation. Go and bless the household. No munya and kwanje. Na abra oye fast ne bon paye no. Onya oyichre in a vision, he saw an angel. No, we say, stop off, and he said, Rade, a dear, now say, a year.
you are giving. You are giving. A yaw for a boa obo, any umpire obo, any unyamia osomono, a adani empire bo abe nyamienim. Diana Sani, Acts chapter 10, as my phone, Numana chapter 10, Acts chapter 10, when you read from verse 1 to verse 4, God said, your almsgiving and your prayer have come up for a memorial before God. A year, woman, a woman, wa for a bo, wa do ye, and umpire bono. Abeye and Kaye ewe radienim. I listen carefully. It was God who testified of Cornelius' good deeds. Nyamian kasa ene di Cornelius ne nyuma pa enwa dansiye. I listen carefully. Wote nyamian kasa ene di Cornelius ne nyuma pa enwa dansiye. It was God who testified of the good deeds of Cornelius. I listen it to me. Ute mena na juena. 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What testimonial? What testimony? What will God testify of you? It was God himself who testified of Cornelius' good deeds. Cornelius, ni nyuma pano, e nyamian kasa ne di huwa dansi ye. It wasn't prayer, diana sane, it was a year ni nyuma pano, ene e kai, a year Cornelius, e u nyamienim. 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My sister, you buy shoes. You buy dresses. My brother, you buy tents. You buy cars. You buy lands. You build houses. What have you done for God? Oko Bible ma, listen, another woman, a Shunammite woman, it was in prayer that made the Shunammite woman who was barren to conceive. Enye mpaibo, ene ma, mamina, where Shunammite woman, 2 Kings chapter 4, enye say it was in prayer. Do you understand it? It was her giving and good deeds toward the man of God. Toward the servant of God called Elisha. Shunammite woman in the Bible. And yan in Bible. And a man in your front. Wa worried for several years. No child. It wasn't prayer. Wa kwa Bible. It wasn't prayer. It was her giving and good deeds toward the man of God. Toward the servant of God called Elisha. Shunammite woman in the Bible. And yan in Bible. And a man in your front were worried for several years, no child. It wasn't prayer. It wasn't prayer that made the woman pregnant. It wasn't prayer that made the woman pregnant. It wasn't prayer to the man of God that opened door for her. Check the Bible and see. Noah, Abraham, Jacob, David, Solomon, Mary Magdalene, and Hezekiah, I can't watch them. They all did something for God that served as a memorial unto them. One of me born, say Noah, say Abraham, say Jacob, say David, say Solomon, say Mary Magdalene, Hezekiah, no, one of Babu, Omun yina ye bibi, Emma, a radi, yeno, enna, a ye, a beye, and kaye, Emma, Noah built an ark unto the Lord, me wa. Noah. See upon a friend say in Shema ship or Bon Shema a ebe J a nipa and as the remnant of the world say near Noah can nipa nina asi eshi. Abraham did something for God. Jacob did something for God. What about David? Remember Solomon. Remember a woman like Mary Magdalene. Remember Hezekiah. All of them in the Bible, they did something for God that served as a memorial unto them. I'm going to read one scripture. Reverend Gabriel Anzani, Chancellor of Nassim University. And then no sound, so don't worry. Take the word of God. Maybe God wants you to hear the word clear, because God will ask you. I listen carefully. Angels will ask you, O yare daho, amanye biho, when you are in trouble, your angel, everyone has a guardian angel. Every child of God has a guardian angel. Obia was trouble for a real one. And your guardian angel will ask God, Lord, should I go and bless him? Lord, should I go and bless her? Lord, should I send healing virtue to her? Me fire said to me in command na. Diana Sane. And then you smart trouble for now. Obedi one dance. We're stingy. When you three more than we on your shame. What have you done for God? In Matthew chapter 26. In Matthew chapter 26, we start it from verse 6. Bible says, now when Jesus was in Bethany, in the house of Simon the leper, there came unto him a woman having an alabaster box of very precious ointment and poured it on the head of Jesus, even as Jesus sat at meal.
Abra yesu wo Bethany no. Nyo, we believe say Mary. Diana sani. Yesu ewo Bethany no. Ena mami bi

Eddie alabaster box chese a perfume, powerful perfume, a chair silver suit, Diana Sani, a chair bibiara, so a very expensive perfume. Ah, ache. And Bible say he came and poured the perfume. Ebeku Yesu Kristo chese ema efio nyina sent ni jina ho papa bi. When the disciples saw it, they were full and are filled with indignation. Chese bufu ebe show makuma muma. Omu jiri omu. And they said, to what purpose is this? Hey, mami, e kana aboni say, e tinyamia kuwa bakupe na spending who say. And now this idea we nyina ema nana. Then Jesus understood it. Yesu ti, omu nyinyi, omu complain na se, any omu kon konsano. And Jesus said to them, why do you trouble the woman? Why do you trouble the woman? For she has wrought a good work upon me. Why ye adepa amame? Do you understand it? Why do you trouble the woman? She has done a good work upon me. Matthew chapter 26. Okay, verse 13. Matthew 26. Okay, verse 13. Yes, you say, verily, verily, I say unto you, wherever this gospel shall be preached in the whole world, there shall also be that what this woman has done shall be told as a memorial unto her. Matthew 26, verse number 13. Yes, you say, no cry, no cry, me simu say, be biare beka asempano. Ni amami wei, ayye no, be biare beka asempa anywhere in the world. What this woman has done shall be referred to, shall be told to serve as a memorial unto her. E biare se me refer you. Bebe mube jina mube kanya msem no. 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I listen carefully. As a memorial unto her. Matthew 26. Utiye minana jui. What have you done? For God. What have you done? Then why am I ready? Fede nyamia ya mao. 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We shirao. 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We yari yao sao yari. 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BBC anuwa pejao. Nyamia ya mao. Every year we di birthday. Every year, Udi birthday, who expects that people should bless you at your birthday and whatever, whatever. But what have you done for God? Depa and waya amen nyame. Bible say, yes, you say, leave the woman alone. What this woman has done shall be told as a memorial unto her. Nia mami we aye no. Ebeye enkaya mamami no. Till dead. Dia mami dia ma yesu no. It always reminds God of what this woman did. Paul Ekan Sembi in Philippians chapter 4, verse 17. I love that scripture. Philippians 4, 17. Apostle Paul say, I am saying these things not because I want something, but in order for your account before God to be blessed and not to be enlarged or to be expanded or to be filled. Philippians 4, 17. Paul say, me cancer neighbor, nyese mi hiye bibiye frimo, but sende beya, my account se wa uradi hono. Oh, yeah, God will go into your accounts. Oh, yeah, Bibia, God will go into your accounts. A woba, God will go into your accounts. Bibi Besia, God will go into your accounts. No, I call yourself accounts, no, Bibi Womana. Philippians 4:19. Apostle Paul said, I'm saying this not because I need something or I'm in want, but in order for your account before God to be filled, to be blessed, to be enlarged, to be established, and to be rich. Send a bear my accounts, a well ready mono, a bedimu. Do you understand? That your accounts with God will be good. Yes, it will be a friend of good accounts. Or say, an accounts near good. Just a muye. Send a bear my accounts, no, will have a good standing. Sister, brother, Gabriel Anzani, Chancellor of Nasem University, do you have a good standing accounts with God? My brother. Do you have a good standing account with God that will speak for you? Who accounts be? What do you do for God? What have you done for God? Let me tell you honestly. What you do for God is what will speak for you. What you do for God is what will speak for you and your children. And I say, Ebe Kai wene uma, de wiye menyamino, ene be kasa amau.
ebe kasa ma ofie ebe kasa ma uma ebe kasa ma wankasa ebe kasa ma udaache ebrochira wo ne awoye manyame no anade waye manyame no ye no ne be kasa ma wo den waye manyame a ebe kasa ma wo. 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Support for God's work speaks louder and power. Support for God's work speaks louder and better than prayers. As any man or woman of God, the support you give to God's work speaks louder and bigger and better than prayer. The Shunammite woman, it was what she did for the servant of God that spoke for her. The man of God, Ebusa, Nakwane, said, since we came to this house, we've not heard the voice of a child. Also, Mamino Niba, called the woman, your friend, Mamino, no, you have troubled yourself for us. You fed us several days, several weeks, several months. You built us a house. You've given us accommodation, hospitality, and everything. What do you want? My minister, I have everything. I said, no, a year by this time, you carry a baby. A year by this time, we carry a baby. Mamina negotiate. Wanya appeal. Wanya fail. It was Elijah Rada who only forced here and mama many miracle. May God force to give you a miracle. May the Lord give you a miracle. May what you have done for God speak for you. I've already said it. Your acquisition cannot speak for you. Your show off cannot speak for you. Me wo way, cannot speak for you. Your education and your standing in society will not speak for you. Opposition our our society mu anyone this year any woman winning cannot speak for you. And listen carefully. When Satan attacks, bonsam attack wa, your education cannot speak for you, your degrees cannot speak for you, your bank account cannot speak for you, bonsam attack wa, nothing you own can speak for you. Ja, what you have done for God. Ja, what you have done for God. Ni awaya ma radino, ye no ene beka sa amount. I'm telling you, my sister, my brother, Gabriel and Sani, are you listening to me? Nothing on earth can speak for you but what you have done for God. Job was rich. He was attacked by Satan. What he did for God was what brought, do you understand? What brought better things to him? What he did for God, Job, you know, is what brought him back. It brought him back better. Job was attacked by the devil. By the end of the day, listen carefully. You know, and Job seen it at them. He was restored 7 times. He was blessed 7 times. Nyame multiply at double. Niama olusu yenina. Wherever you are listening to me, what have you done for God? Soften your heart tonight. Mawakuma enyemre enanaji utiemiana. Dianasan, soften your hand and your heart tonight to do something for God that will stand for generations. Do something for God and for the kingdom of God that will stand for generations. Ye bribi emerade a one twa to asumu. Noah, yedikaino, Abraham, yedikaino, David, yedikaino, Solomon, yedikaino. Do something for God that will speak for you and your family in generations to come. Are you listening to me? I want to asumu. And Anadri, you need to ask yourself, what have I done for God? Then my manyami. Diana Sane, Senamikano, God doesn't care about what you have. Niawono, we are sure, sir, you will be a yamife. Ka a yamife oh. Nahana de a year iron ore. Any near my dear kind, you know, one day by Riazi. Everything is in the soil. Be a dear kebiano, a one yum. Everything is in the soil. Be a yum. Everything is in the soil. Near dear ship, near dear looplane, near dear car, near dear mobile phones, near dear dine, near this seat dine, and Nadia, Abua, Anya, everything is in the ground, which was created by God. So, nothing be beautiful. We are saying, Yamefe. So, my brother, listen carefully. God doesn't care about what you have. It's in the Bible. It's in the Bible, Acts chapter 17. Dear Nadibemenyame. And I said, because he created everything.
I listen carefully. What God cares about is what you give to push his work. What do akuma emano? What do nipedu aman according to Romans chapter 12? Na fei eya resources near ba wonsem eja pade ba wonsem sika ba wonsem niema ba wonsem no odi boa onu nyame no na dwuma se ne be enkrofo betin sempa no se ne be people be saved se ne be people know Christ se ne be people know God. God will look at that to bless you. I listen carefully. Either than that, hey, niya uwo biya no. Say your latest cars. Say your latest phones. Say your latest buildings. Say your whatever, whatever. Nothing be bien wa. Eh, nyame fe. Do you understand it? May this word today. May this word today. Enensima wati enenenu. May it convict you. Nyame asem no. Enka wakuma ene day. May you not think that you survive without God's mercy. Ote eh. May you never think that you will survive without God's mercy. And my dream moko. And you say, me, say nyamia umo bro, and nimua, make me a survival. You will not survive the hospital. You will not survive anything. You will not survive the sickness. You will not survive the accident. You will not survive the trouble. You will not survive satanic attack. You will not survive the demonic attack. Do you understand it? Without the mercy of God. Because it is by his mercies that we are not consumed. Lamentations, it is by the mercies of the Lord. Lamentations 3:22. It is by the mercies of the Lord that we are not consumed. Nyankopon hu mobronti na yen hye na yasin toye. Never think emani mowadwen ko that you can survive without the mercies of God. Your money cannot save you. Your car cannot save you. Your buildings cannot save you. Your properties cannot save you. Your bank accounts cannot save you. Whatever you own, nothing will save you but the mercies of God. Yes, nyame hu mobro. Tonight, do you understand it? Yesu, ehu mabo. Ewradi, ehu mabo. Kachira unse, ene masakra. Today, wherever the name of God is mentioned, wherever yebe bonyami di, bebi yebe bonyami juma di no, I'll go there to support. I listen carefully. Ebini di eka on radio si, ebini debi ayebe, what support are you giving to push the work of God forward? Death is coming. Uchu mutai, ewu oba. And Jesus is coming. Uchu mutai, Yesu suba. What have you done for God for eternity to remember you? Then why am I nyamia? Diana san, daachin, ebe kayo. Jesus is coming. Death is coming. E wo nam kwan suba. Ena Yesu su eba. Then abe ya, daachin, ebe kayo. I listen carefully. One day, Gabriel anzani, what I have said will come to pass in your life. One day, niamakano, ebe bum, ewa brabum. You remember. Ube, udahono, ube kanye Gabriel sakaye. Udahona, ose, akensiso, ujo alokono. When your back is against the wall, and your trouser is going down, and you cannot breathe properly, you remember what I'm telling you tonight. And listen carefully. Ote, ube druho. Therefore, me bom paye, that tonight you repent. 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Ube sacre free. 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All you have will be waste and useless. I listen carefully. When God is not part of it. When God is not part of what you have, it will be useless. Nya won yinano, ebe kwa se nyamin kahua. Se nyami, if God is not part of it, may God part of your life. May God part of your properties. May God part of your riches. Make God part of what you have. A down here, no two ways about it. Sika hu here, a japadi hu here, bibia hu here, but fanyame ka hon. Fanyame e ka hon. Nya wo nya disuye here, bibia here, but make God part of what you possess. Make God part of what you have. I listen carefully. Ask your soul, Busawan kasa wokra, what have I done for God in this life? Me pon, Reverend Gabriel Anzani, the Chancellor of Nasem University on Adum FM and Space FM. Baby, I would hear me be ano. Listen, Busa Okra, what have I done for God in this life? Then am I yama rade ewo abrabomi. You want God to come through for you. You want God to bless you. You want God to answer your prayers. What have you done for God? O pese nyami your mom. O pese nyami shrub. O pese nyami tie umpaibo. Then why am I ready? Yamon pa ye chato and anadi. Cause the Lord Jesus. Cause the Lord Jesus. I repent of my sins. Tonight, I surrender my life and my all unto you. I'll do something
for the gospel to reach far. Lord, help me in Jesus' name. Kase radi Yesu. Enana jwi. Masakra. Mede mekra. Ene makuma. 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Ewo Yesu Kristo dimu. 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

see Emiro. DJ forever. See, we will remember you. DJ forever, God bless you. Okay, we brave with some question. So, numbers now, Mode, send the message, you know, and one wait me a frame and I bet me a support the work of God. Because of this message, in Opeso Buenya Mijuma, whatever dimension, in whatever way. I can't walk my piano. Obey me, I support you. Anytime, any day, anywhere, with whatever you have. Say, yeah, a year be instruments, and now car, nice car, be out by boy, Yamijumano. A coin at the home, a number no, a 0203 515151 0203 515151. Gabriel and son, and now 0245, another 450404. Gabriel David and son, 0245450404. 0245, another 450404. 0245, another 450404. Edini Gabriel. And son, and a 0203 515151. Let me read some messages. Promise, wait me, Abesete Onyum. Odro from Tema, Committee 1, Site 19. God bless you. Say, may God bless you and give you long life. Amen. He's enjoying the message. Odon Kotete, say, God bless you. Obisi, Lord, help me. Help me. Help me to be remembered by you. This is from Michael Kojo Jangwa. Great Riafi. Hey, my son. How are you doing? The Great Riafi. Neniaji. Osi, we will surely remember on our sick bed. We will surely remember on our sick bed, but it will be too late until we are finished. Osi, why are you doing so? No? Odam Paso, Oyareno, Nebiana, too late, which is true. Dominic J. Boy. Osi, oh God. What have I done for God? Then am I ready? Yeah, that is the song I wanted. Bless you. Enche yebepon. Bless you, Seto. God bless you, say man. Madam Gidiglo. Ose makuma botopa. My babu engineer. Another powerful message to me. God favor you. We will do the needful. We will do the needful. Let me make Otoka. Near the end, I'm going to instruments. It's a promise, non control. Laptop. Near the end, I'm going to say camera. And the editor. A bus, Facebook, ni social media, and whatever. Microphones. Car. Any idea nyame juma sika any idea nyame juma e dine offices ni idea nyame juma. You are listening to me. Can't you tell yourself, say, let me even sweat to support the work of the kingdom. What are we living for? What are we living for? Then tell you what we are saying. What are we living for? What are we living for? Reverend Samuel Abuaje. God bless you so much. From Kersey Presbyterian Church of Ghana. My son, how are you doing? God bless you.

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I say, always on point. Rade. Ye Goliat, yeah. 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

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You are preaching every day, committee 11. But on her sick bed, she told me to call you, but it was too late. Because mommy, if there be a me preacher, no can want him. 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Or Fred Great, we are face. 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You best see. Eric, come here. Because he bless you, Rev. Dakuma, Eric, come here. My sorry. Promise God bless you so much. 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Fire meditation, fire and Bible. A man for Fred, don't worry. Me sorry, I'll wait me a Fred. Our person will support to Sua. A coin down 0203 515151 and a 0245 another 45 04 another 04. When be our person, the boy, you may be a coin down. God bless you, Mr. Boat. God bless you. Front desk, God bless you. Nicole, bless you. Seto, thank you so much. And promise, Reverend Gabriel Anseni, good night, and God richly bless you. Remember to do something for God.

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Had it not been the Lord on our side, we would have been consumed by our enemies. 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

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Dina Wayame Wurade. Midin the Apostle Cosby AJ. Maybe you'll be an mission, Yamid Dom Shirin Yankopon Shira the Mount. Trust you, me from now to the top of the hour. It is going to be so powerful. Grace has found us. Mercy has located us. We thank God for His goodness. We thank God for His mercy and all the good things He's done for us. Had it not been the Lord on our side, yes, we would have been consumed by our enemies. But the Lord has kept us. The Lord has preserved us. The Lord has been merciful to us. Unto Him be all the glory. Senye wurade na waya fan, kame nipa nkai. Senye wurade na waya fan, bere nipa pepe, so di e hanama ne sen. 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Ni din ene munyamon kame, din di Apostle Cosby AJ. Because ye jume din yina J.M. Adwen Sons kute emu. 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Adwen Sons, neso yasne. J.M. Adwen Sons. 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For so many years, J.M. Adu and Sons. Mr. Adu, any man in the bush, and the phone, you know. You can't J.M. Adu and Sons, and but you Accra, Okanshi, Drag Lane. I'm a friend, Newton Road, J.M. Adu and Sons. I'm a number the Wemples 400 Albendazo. Abejaso. You can't say Wemples 400, I'm a part of Aya Sun Sun Drew. Ah, doctor for recommendation, but some of me and Sembi, and the part the SO Dwemo. Na so be di we monsua eno any Wemples 400 albendazo. Me bon sa na se edina koye tintin bi. 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Oko pharmacy bi anaka sope Wemples 400 a me pa cho obenye bi. 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Sorry bosumi mi ensem bi a obenom just one. 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Mr. Weni Beji Hopa Papa Papa. Because Ebebia,
you will love it. I saw from Penny Four, great men and women of God. I want to be waiting. It is for nature, a brief prayer man to open be a quay waiting now. Open so your inquiries be a brief prayer man to the number of friends 0244 96 53 36 0244 96 53 36 0244 96 53 36 0244 96 53 36 0244 96 53 36 National All Pastors Retreat. 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Me ba so show me, I'll bet me I show me live on Facebook. And I bet me I show me live on TikTok. Facebook and a TikTok. 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Apostle Cosby AJ. Oko TikToker, a Apostle Cosby AJ. 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COSBY. 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Apostle Cosby AJ. 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Asofo nyina mpae bokese. 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Ye nyina ye kwa eburi prayer mountains akotwa nyamienin. All pastors, all leaders, we are all gathering at the Buri Prayer Mountains. Myself, my brother Apostle Paul Okuhakman, and Prophet Bernard Afrisa Taylor. Prophet Bernard Taylor. Me patro ye nyina ye shia wo Buri Prayer Mountains. 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We ye sofwa for our leaders, bra. Next week, Wednesday. 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And wo sara na beji wo bipon suweti midi ako shiegum. Etim patro wo ye sofwa. This is your program. You know, pastors need pastors. Pastors must stand with pastors. Pastors must pray with pastors. This work can be very dangerous. You don't need to stand alone. You need other men and women of God. Come and let's pray together. Come and let's pray together. The family that prays together stays together, grows together, succeeds together. This is your program. 3 days fasting and prayers at the Buri Prayer Mountains for all pastors and for all leaders, church leaders. Enti bemi biobi an way a special invitation. Make sure say you will join this program from next week, 13th of May. Next week, 13th May.

free registration. So if you want to join the program, quickly call our number now. 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Then you'll be given a code number, your registration code. 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Oh, Freya, just 2 minutes. 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About your national all pastors retreat, no, so we are suffering, we are church leaders. Now, person, baby, a number and a media to join. All fresh is here. They'll take your name, your phone number. Now, me patch your register. A free registration and free accommodation. You'll be on Joe Sika, you'll be on Joe Capri. Obanso, baby, a better for the 3 days. Nina, are you free? We want to help pastors. We want to help pastors to pray. We want to help pastors to sharpen their gifts and their ministry for iron sharpened iron. So if you're a pastor, please mention if you. The Bible says, for those who wait upon the Lord shall renew their strength. You need a new strength. And you must renew your strength. It is baby Bill Bianca, 3 days fasting and prayers at the Bury Prayer Mountains. 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Ubusa workers na ono and a security man be onum. Ubusa so oba prayer campo on bechero. But usi kwa bon senkrofon am kwa no so ba campo. Then you can join them to the prayer mountains. Nyami Adma from Wednesday on the 13th of May, near free of Friday. It will pass over retreat Nibia. One hour driving, so I'll drive on the Adenta Road. 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And now Musa Junction, which is on our driver by on them. 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Almost to a junction, so I was in Crawford and Kwano Soba Campo. Now, no man, Nante Abba. And yeah, you're quite. From next week, Wednesday, you better have no Sunday, free or Friday. We are so for a brebby. For number, this is here, not free. Or semi-person, maybe retreat, maybe. Now, Munchro within. So, you own no, you're in there, but with me, Abba. You better be a free room, free accommodation. Yes, I will room and say, be our person on Kwan, our person, no, you're in Kwanda. And no, do be to a baby crack. But apart from that, your rooms are, oh, be our baby. For the 3 days next week, Wednesday, Thursday, Friday.

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Share it so that a lot of people can watch and benefit from what we're doing here. Watch on video, TikTok. Oh, share on TikTok. Apostle Cosby AJ. Apostle Cosby. Cosby. AJ AJYEI. All right, my son is watching. Asafo, FK Uncle, Eshe from Takwa. Asafo, God bless you. Emmanuel Bwachi is also watching. Mami Abana, God bless you so much. Emmanuel Bwachi. Oh, Michael Yanni. National All Pastors Retreat. Asofo share with Buri Prayer Mountain. Ano beye ding papa. Ujana no beye ding. Asofo from different regions, different churches, different backgrounds. Captain Abuaji saw Shami from Bema Camp. Captain Abuaji, God bless you. I say I'm on duty. I can't afford to miss this program. God bless you, Captain. Social live on Facebook. Ibi social live on TikTok. Nana Joy is on TikTok. Vivian Kwabia is on TikTok. Jamra John is on Facebook. Also a share from Achim Achiyase. Achim Achiyase. Wow, that's a wonderful. Achim Achiyase. Saturday, I'm saying, how many years of for you to papa here? Louis Sajemai. We put your Bible called Luke chapter 9. Luke chapter 9. The wicked must die.

ministers, and all our serious politicians. We pray for God's protection, God's covering over their lives in the name of Jesus. Last week, we can say a mom pay my politicians. No, you say, see, one of the politicians, Wayira. Let me see, Wayira, me ashish and say, you know, Wayira, man, you need to see a power gun, ha, Yira, man, you know, we are praying. 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My parliamentarians, no buying, or my political leaders, no buying, or my man, your former, your minor, my end, or your mom, who buying. 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We come against every work of the enemy and every attack. 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May the Lord preserve their lives, may God keep them, protect them,

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for Bible make kind baby ewo. Luke chapter 9 verse number 27. Luke chapter 9 verse 27. Luke chapter 9 verse 27. Luke chapter 9 verse 27. Luke chapter 9 verse 27. But I tell you of a truth, there be some standing here which shall not taste death, shall not taste of death till they see the kingdom of God. Me kano no kure mu chire mo se mumu bi jina ha mumu bi tie mi a. You will not see death, you will not taste death till you see the glory of God. Emmanuel Mando, De Rose One, Rashida, God bless you. Well, see, I am telling you the truth. There are some of you standing here, you will not taste death. You will not taste death till you see the glory. Chini se metano no kuremu chere mo se momo bi jina hanu ma momo bi wa ha mungu kopim se mo behunu nyankopon ni munyam. Rita Commodore is watching from North Key. God bless you, Rita. Prophet Joe Brown, Kofi Asna. Mekano no kuremu chiremu se mumu bi jina hanuma. You will not taste death till you see the glory of God. Till you see the glory of God. You will not taste death till you see the glory. You will not taste death till you see the glory. You will not taste death till you see the glory. You will not taste death till you see the glory. I prophesy over everyone listening, and I prophesy over everyone watching, that you will not taste death till you see the glory. Ejewa Kodie, I prophesy over your life. Prophet Joe, I prophesy over your life. Akosia Adom, I prophesy over your life. Obrimpong, Obrimpong Yiri AK, I prophesy over your life. You will not taste death till you see the glory.

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You will manifest the glory. You will never die. You will manifest the glory. You will never die. You will manifest the glory. Baby, be our timing kebia. I prophesy that you will not die. You will see the glory. You will see the glory. You will see the glory. You will see the glory. You will not die. Jesus, these are the words of Jesus. Luke chapter 9, verse 27. What say, I say unto you, I tell you of a truth. You will not die until you see the glory. Why not see Oma Onimu Nyamun Shereng? Why not see Oma Okesi Yempi? Why not see Oma Dinyamia Kanfa Omem? This is the word of God. Abigail Oye, God bless you. Or see, you will not die until you see the glory.

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I will not die. I will manifest my glory. I will not die. I will manifest my glory. I will not die. I will manifest my glory. You will see the glory of God. I prophesy as a man ordained by God that everyone watching and everyone listening, by the word of God, you will not die. By the efficacy of the blood, you will not die. You will see the glory.

ano aye den ene me shen kom to so se so wo bofo jina wo so a so wo bofo ne namo pom ano a you will not die, you will see the glory. You will not die, and you say you will not die keke o now to yes now bre o si no. This is the time of life. You are going to manifest the glory of God. Do I have somebody who type amen? I said you will manifest the glory of God. Shout in the name of Jesus. I shall not die. Shout in the name of Jesus. I will manifest the glory. Michael J. God.

son wo daya ene me shen kom to abra bo so se obi a wo hunu hunu wo daya mu pia nyame ma owo no enko no no so na wo tena se se na bi obi hunu nyankopon ni mu nyam. Don't die young. The Archbishop Duncan Williams or can send me. The Archbishop Duncan Williams. Or see, if you die before your time, you did not die. You were killed. Wow. What a word. If you die before your time, you did not die. You were killed. In other words, nobody can kill you. It means you will never die before your time. Reverend Sammy Blessing, God bless you, Osofo. 0244-965-336. Asofo, I'm going to show retreat, Nasi. Next week, retreat, no? Pastors and leaders, retreat, no? All the pastors that are watching on TikTok and on Facebook, all church leaders that are watching and listening to me, I want to see all of you at the mountains. It is a national all pastors retreat. You are the pastors family, the Talit family, with over 500 pastors on the page. Are you bomb paye? Yes, all the Talit pastors are coming. It means that this is a great family, pastors family, and no dame pa. It be so baby be obi and make sure say sir we ube baby. Be part of the family. You cannot stand alone. You need other pastors. Belong to this pastors family.

fray your number necessia or semi persemi by retreat nibi. If I cho on metro din no baby a next week from Wednesday, Thursday, Friday. Then you na bed daho a sophony na ya bed dahonum for the 3 days. It if a number necessia na fray 0244 965336 0244. Oh, your pastor, oh, your leader, oh, your sophomore, your church worker. Now, person, basa retreat TV. A impartation, a grace, your bomb, pia mobibia, your bemo bia mantle. You be mo bia mantle, no, the free honum. It will your sophomore, me patro fa number, no, na brebi. Now, so be mantle, nibi, ubi pia bebia, ye be ma mantle. For our do echo yen yamijuma. It will be pia bebia, ye be ma mantle. So far, phone number, no, or send me a pastor and person, me be bomb pie. Genine say, oh, church, eh, coffin. Oh, ministry, I say, nima, eh, jinsem. Your attendance, na ye basa. Nipa, ebe bo ministry, no, eh, janijao. Oh, bomb pie, man, crofo, oh, bwan, crofo, na mwayen ba. They don't look for you. Normally, I said, that come obi. Oh, yes. Shop for old bread, you also need supporters, you need sponsors. Who young crop ever bought out, but to bomb pie more bin and yama kuya no major honum. Me part of Fanambano, na brass, sorry, treaty be. Nay, nina near mon pie, ye bear counseling, so pastors counseling. We are shuffling up a so serious of a penny near din coma, you know, be din coma about ministry, about life. It is Fanambana Sisia, or send me a soft me semi baby. My soft for maybe register, my soft for near be friend or Sisia. Let us on brass program, maybe. Next week, Wednesday, I will a brief prayer camp on them. Next week, Wednesday, Thursday, Friday, 2 p.m. near Pong, near Free Hall. Friday by 2 near Free Hall. It took a program. I'll show you a bit me a call. If a number, no, na fre. Number near 0244 965336 0244 965336 0244 965336 0244 965336 Reverend Sammy Blessing Patro, I want to see you at the mountains. Cecilia, God bless you. KB, God bless you. Abigail Oye, God bless you. Parusataya. Me Patro, back to my scripture. Ose, Rian Doka Bataya. Luke chapter 9, verse 30. Luke chapter 9, verse 27. But I tell you of a truth. There be some standing here which shall not taste death till they see the kingdom of God, till they see the glory. Shout in the name of Jesus, I will not die till I see the glory. Shout in the name of Jesus, I will manifest the glory. Okatechi Kwame, you will manifest the glory. I will manifest the glory. I will manifest the glory. I will manifest the glory. I declare in the name of Jesus. Wa we ni munyam so akata. 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Let God arise. Mauli. Mauli Chokulu. How are you? God bless you. Me so handkerchief fafa. Ye bompa ye sisiya. Enati we. You have to obey utemi. I'll be sending a seed of 57. 57.
I want everyone listening and everyone watching, send a seed of 57 Ghana cedis. The 5 represent the month, and the 7 represent the day. And they on the 7th. I want you to do this before we enter into the next day, before about 12. Answer number 2. We are still in the 7th day. On the 7th day of the 5th month, it is a very powerful day. The 7th day of the 5th month, it is a prophetic day. 5 needs number the grace. 7 needs number the perfect number. So perfect grace, complete grace. Perfect favor, complete favor. It is a prophetic direction. If you believe in prophetic, if you believe in the prophetic, if you believe in prophecies, if you believe in directions, Mesube Su seed 57, 5 Nijnama the month, which is grace, which is grace. 7 Nijnama the perfection, which is the day, and then on the 7th. Prophetically, 5-7, perfect grace. Perfect grace, 57 Ghana cedis. So be out here, maybe. Me bon number na send seed no. The same number na the year registration for the pastor's retreat no. Same number na now the best send you seed no. 57 Ghana cedis. 57 Ghana cedis. 0244 96 53 36. 0244 96 53 36. 0244 96 53 36. 0244 96 53 36. Oh, sure, TikTok, your Facebook, now follow you. What now share video, now share link. No, 0244 96 53 36. 0244 96 53 36. 0244 96 53 36. Me so send a seed of 57 Ghana cedis. 57. That is 96 53 36. Maybe be our show, maybe your team, you can send your seed. 57. Yeah, yeah, prophetic direction. 57 Ghana cedis. Utimi send the afifa or handkerchief no nafa good trisho. Make a send you another man good trisho. May send come. You will manifest your glory. When you mean be a swakate be a subibi. So may your direction and a bomb pay my way. Now pija handkerchief no fruit trisho. When you mean be a swakate be a subibi. Wawa de a swakate subibi. Wakuntua a swakate subibi. Ovisa a swakate subibi. A one a swakata na subibi. A dear be a eba na winyan munyam ayakatasho. This is a prophetic direction to manifest your glory. Jesus, as someone can see, there are some of you here that will not die. You will not die till you see the glory. You will not die till you see the glory. You will not die till you see the glory. You will not die until you see the glory. I prophesy, nobody listening to me obienwa wo tie me anaw hwe me a obe wo mra anumnyam no na di obu wo na anumnyam wo na wadim obu wo na anumnyam e wo na djuma contract bi obenyam obu wo na anumnyam wo awo a obewum adie bia wo anumnyam e hye mu bia nyame ma hye anumnyam no empie. May you manifest that glory in the name of Jesus Christ. Jesus said, there are some of you standing here. You will not die till you see the glory of God. Mami tie, e du brebia. O kind Bible, Yesu can send me. John chapter 17. Wasi eja enimu nyame yame dia. Free abodi ashaseno. Fama dia mami. So where did the glory go? It means you can live without glory. Even Jesus lived without glory. There was a time where Jesus was living without glory. John chapter 17. Or see, eja enimu nyama yame dia free abodi ashaseno. Fama dia mami. Somebody must also demand for that glory. Somebody must request for that glory. Somebody must pray for that glory.
Somebody must sacrifice for the glory. These are the words of Jesus. But see, oh Father, glorify me with the glory. May God glorify you with the glory that belongs to you. May the Lord glorify you with the glory that belongs to you. Adi biya kato weni mnyam subiya, ene mi boom paye biya uso. Ewo Yesu Kristo demo. Ti oka in Bible, Bible can't send me. Revelation chapter 3, verse 11. Revelation chapter 3, verse 11. Wasi shena ubi enku tri wa botri. Shena ubi enyu weni mnyam, shena ubi enyu crown. Let me open it. Yeah, but we'll come back to Luke chapter 9. But let me read something quickly from Revelation chapter 3. Revelation is the last book. Chapter 3, we are reading from verse 11. Or see, behold, I come quickly. Revelation chapter 3, verse 11. Behold, I come quickly. Hold that fast which thou hast, that no man take thy crown. Hold fast what you have, that no man will take away your crown. Said there be a obeying you when you nyamu chain through with Tiriso. It means say somebody can take away your crown. Obibi timi aji when you nyamu through unsem. Obibi timi aji wahin chain through unsem. Adia yau dia you can lose it. A man born of a woman can take it away. Was he shen nipa anji when you nyam and through unsem? Shen nipa in hotri wahin chain through unsem. Hold on fast to what you have so that no man takes away your glory. Brother, I pray for you that nobody can take away your glory. Nobody can take away your crown. Hey, omumu bebrama, yawo wa ube biya sudu weni mnyambaye. But nipa ujare wa onkola bimno odi nshuo mie miyawuti. Eno yi weni mnyamfri uso. May the Lord restore your glory in the name of Jesus. I said, may the Lord restore your glory. I pray for you. May your glory be restored. Send you seed nisesia. Obi Otimia. Send a seed of 5757 Ghana cedis. If you are a member of prophetic direction, may can't send me in Swatra. 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

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Open Shop Bar Retreat, maybe Pastor's Retreat, and so at the same number, you can call that same number for your free registration and your free accommodation for the 3 days. 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Your person who chia we buri prayer mountains, ni nina ye bomb paye. Still on the scripture, or see Luke chapter 9 verse 27. But I tell you of a truth, there be some standing here who shall not taste of death till they see the glory of God, till they see the kingdom, which is the glory. You will not die. You will see the glory of God. I said you will not die. 0244. Anita Cobbin. I'll say the number again. Anita, the number is 0244-965336. 0244-965336. Mauli Chokpulo, or say seed sent. Also, share from Adan Senior High School. But we are sending a seed. My name is Oyejuma Ohonmo, so a student. But we are sending a seed. God bless you, Mauli. 0244-965336. 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But it is very important. 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It is a prophetic direction for the seventh day. It is a direction you are doing in the seventh day. 18, I'm sending 57. Are you 5-7? 5-7. 57. Are you 5-7? The 5th new number, the month May, the 5th month. And the 7th new number, the 7th day of the month. 85-7, 5 near grace, 7 near perfection. So perfect grace. Complete grace. Now for handkerchief, no 2-3. So maybe bomb pie, my mom, yes, direction now. Yeah, yeah, direction where exactly 12. A 2 person, you be a. If I just send you seed, no. Now for handkerchief, see ya. We a different direction, may ya mom, mom, send 57 Ghana cedis, no. 57 Ghana cedis. Obi a uti, maybe ya. Okay, so, Mauli say, oh, yeah, a teacher there, CEO of Tinalina. Okay, God bless you. Oh, wow. Tinalina, brother. Oh, okay. And then I say, Busieni, God bless you. God bless you. God bless you. Bible. Bible.
so what for hand can it to me bomb pay amount. So what send 57 Ghana cedis now? So what send their fan catch with also? A be also perso we be about sick and a good phone and new 57. But no power bit me a send ya. For number no. She see ya. Number near 0244 965336. 0244 965336. 0244 965336. Anita Kobna, God bless you. 0244 965336. That is the number. 0244 965336.

me patro. O send you seed na yen in tem. 57 Ghana cedis. Obi bia wuti mi bia do it. Do it this seventh day. The glory will be completed. Perfect glory. Perfect glory. Perfect grace. Complete glory. 0244 965336. Open so bad pastors retreat ni be at the same number now be free for your registration. Open so send you seed, send it to the same number 0244 965336. Mami Yeboah, God bless you. 0244 965336. Anthony Kojo. So many good people are watching on TikTok and they are watching on Facebook. Yeah, Joyce, God bless you. Omine show TikTok. Edini Apostle Cos BJ. That is the handle. Apostle Cos BJ. Sherry Ahaji, God bless you. Mr. Derek, God bless you. Francisco. Fisherman. Nina. God bless you. Mami Abana, God bless you. Me bumpaye, but of a hanky good resuscia. Make sure so be anointing handkerchief name. Liban dosha nafa onsa to onsa onsa to a handkerchief no so treso. 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Be onsem nafa to handkerchief no so. Send my media, me demi satu metriso. Mwa mo show Facebook no mumi hu. Be onsem nafa onsa to treso say. Only handkerchief no so treso. Anad what onsa to so say. 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It took Isaiah chapter 25 ah or see upon this mountain the Lord will take off, the Lord will destroy the covering and the veil. Sen kataso kataso untimi nko soro anan katani mu katawani ma untimi nko wanim enti handkerchief ni sesia me be mu yi. Yeah, Jeffrey Utirishua. Now they are FIFA with him. Now they are people with him. Now dear be in Katanimubia. Nyanko Ponyin Frio. So yes, I can say handkerchief no unu subiu. 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Met so the other handkerchief no be. You are not going to use the hanky again. 0244 965336. William. 0244 965336. 0244 965336. It didn't Cosby Nana Kwame AJ. Cosby Nana Kwame AJ. 0244 965336. We pray. Liman de kabalimo shabatari bakabaya. Arise, O God, favor your people. Lady and let veils be removed. Let satanic coverings be broken. In the name of Jesus Christ, I prophesy. Let every covering over your destiny, every covering, demonic covering, satanic covering, in the name of Jesus, break. And let me bump you yesterday. Apostle Francis is watching. God bless you. Bishop Rock is also watching. Hey, I saw for Shemi Pao. If I told you, I'm not programming you. Apostle Francis Adra. Hey, God bless you. Apostle Francis Adra is also watching. That's a great man of God. That's a 0244 965336. Bompaye Lima Zondaya. Reverend Joseph Ofori Nkrumah. Asofo Shemi Papa Papa Papa. Munyina Mumra Pastor Retreat ni be next week, Wednesday, Thursday, Friday. Apostle Okuhakman, Ebe Babi.
and Apostle Prophet Bernard Taylor and so baby. It is so for Moshe Minina, who's a soft penny for me and Sanya Kaboom. And it is a Jumay. It imparts a national all pastors retreat at Webudi Prayer Mountains. All pastors, all leaders. Leaders, you'll be our honor. You go so bomb pay. Kosuma hanking in Katautri, so the Kosuma hanking in Katautri. Unyan send you seed now, bet me a send it. Now we have entered into the eighth day. About 12, they are entering into the eighth day. Do send the 58. Don't add any charges, just send what I'm telling you.